Backstreet Boys, More Than That. 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
2: Hello, Tony?
1: Hey, baby, what's up? You wanna go party tonight?
2: Yeah, damn right, I'm gonna party tonight.
1: Well, I ain't seen you all week. Let's do the disco. Let's do the disco show.
0: The Mutes. Could you be the one? Thanks, Godi Friday. Podrías ser la única. Gracias a Dios, es viernes.

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Call the police, there's a madman around.